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0: The rumour is true. Is Taylor getting married this weekend? Today FM is on Wedding Watch. Amy in Bankstown, what do you reckon?
1: Oh, amazing. I can't wait.
0: You reckon it's going to be this weekend?
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0: We'll keep you posted on Taylor's upcoming nuptials. In the meantime, let's do 90s Blackstreet as we do better music and more of it on Today FM.

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0: Let's go to Kim in Austral, feeling the pinch of fuel prices at the moment.
4: Oh, my God. I'm on diesel and it's crazy.
0: What are you spending at the moment, roughly, a week?
4: So weekly, I would say roughly around $200 a week.
0: That much?
4: Yeah, I've got two kids, and yeah, it's just they always want to go to the park, and then school pickups and drop-offs, and then to work, and it's just, yeah, I'm always driving. Constantly driving.
0: You are a super mom, and you know what? Our school holidays next week. Let's help you out a little bit with a tank of free fuel, okay, Kim?
4: Oh my God, thank you so much. I really appreciate it.
0: You're very welcome. 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We are doing it again after 11 a.m. this morning. Next, though, is your trending three on the other side of this on Today FM.
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14: 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Your Trending 3 this morning is all about New York City. It's been shut down right now for the wedding of the decade. We're talking Travis Kelce and Taylor Swift. In fact, Nathan Emma from our brekkie team did have Travis's dad, Ed Kelce, on the show recently.
15: It's wonderful. They're two young people madly in love with each other. And just, I've never seen him quite so happy. And I think this is great.

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0: Trending. Yeah, the wedding of the decade. We're talking Taylor Swift and Travis Kelce is rumoured to be happening this weekend at Madison Square Garden. Now, Today FM breakfast team Nathan Emma caught up with Travis's dad, Ed Kelce, recently.
2: Family, both sides kind of assumed that this was going to happen because we've never seen our kids so happy. It's kind of funny. I was talking to Scott Swift, and Travis went to ask him for permission. And Scott, and this was like probably a month ago. Scott's telling him, come on, when are you going to get this done?
0: Yeah, watch this space. We are on Taylor Wedding Watch as we celebrate the city of New York, party in the USA, Miley, and you're trending 3 on Today FM.

0: continues next on Sydney's Today FM with Alex Warren. Plus, we go 90s Tupac. That's just the way it is. And you want to win some free fuel with Today FM's Free Fuel Frenzy? 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

0: 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Let's go to Julie in Parramatta. Can we talk about the 90s for a second?
1: 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Mm-hmm. Just everything amazing.
0: What a time to be alive, the 90s. 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For Natalie and Brulia on Today FM.

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0: better music and more of it, and a new way to wake up, Sydney. Wake up with Nathan Emma. Yeah, and they do a little thing called the Couples Courtroom. Two people go head-to-head, and you get to be the judge and the jury.
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0: 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I can only imagine fuel prices are going to keep going up and up and up. Let's go to Stratfield. Lisa, you feeling the pinch?
4: I am. I'm actually on the way to get fuel right now.
0: Oh, what a coincidence.
4: I know, it's an omen.
0: How much do you reckon you're going to be fueling up today? You know, a full tank or what?
4: Yeah, I'm on diesel, so about 120 if I go full, but I made just 100, I reckon.
0: Have you got your little local servo that you go to and fuel up, or you just go where the cheapest prices are?
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0: How about we pay for it this morning and give you a tank of free fuel?
4: Oh my God, you guys are awesome. Thank you so much.
0: You're very welcome. 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

0: 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And of course, we are on Taylor Watch. The wedding could be happening this weekend. Sarah in Parramatta, you're excited.
1: Yes, I am.
0: I mean, the rumours could be true about her having a literal fairy tale wedding at Madison Square Garden.
1: She's a frigging queen. I love her. I'm obsessed with her.
0: We're going to play you her latest, I Knew It, I Knew You, inside the next 10 minutes on Today FM.

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0: Yeah, the guys are back weekdays 6 to 9. They're doing something really special at the moment for the kids of Sydney. The ones who might be struggling, it's called the Really Cool Ride to School, where they get the kids to arrive the way they want to, not on a bus or a regular old car. This was Isla who wanted a Disney princess-themed ride to school.
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0: 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Jay's in Moorbank. 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
4: 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A week, sorry?
0: $100 a week, yeah. So that's $400 a month thereabouts.
4: Yeah, that's just
0: for
4: work. It's my pleasure.
0: Well, that sucks. 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
0: You're very welcome. 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
4: 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Filling up a Ford Ranger.
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4: Yes, thank you.
0: You are very welcome. 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
3: 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And this afternoon's trending three. We are looking at New York City because that is where the Travis and Taylor wedding is happening, reportedly this weekend at Madison Square Garden. And our Today FM Breakfast team, Nathan Emma, did catch up with Travis's dad, Ed, recently.
4: It's wonderful. They're two young people madly in love with each other. And just, I've never seen him quite so happy, and yeah, I think this is great. Taylor.

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0: Trending. Yeah, it's all about New York City, Taylor and Travis getting married at Madison Square Garden this weekend. And our Today FM breakfast with Nathan Emma recently caught up with Travis's dad, Ed.
2: Family, both sides kind of assumed that this was going to happen because we've never seen our kids so happy. It's kind of funny, I was talking to Scott Swift, and Travis went to ask him for permission. And Scott, and this was like, probably a month ago, and Scott's telling him, well, come on, when are you going to get this done? You
0: know? We'll be on Taylor Wedding Watch until it happens, as we do your trending three now with Estelle and Kanye, American Boy.

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4: 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In Banks Meadow on Foreshore Road, a truck and car crash eastbound approaching Botany Road, and a broken down truck in Warunga for the North Connects Tunnel. It's blocking the northbound off-ramp to Pennant Hills Road. Reduce the duration of your cold this winter. 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
4: Good afternoon, I'm Angie Asimus with the news at 3. Four teenagers have been arrested over a Sydney home invasion in which a man's hand was cut off. Police raided homes at George's Hall, Eaglevale, Oran Park and Gregory Hills this morning. The boys aged 16 to 17 are being questioned by Serious Crime Squad detectives. We're being urged to check in on elderly loved ones after an 88-year-old Sydney man was scammed out of $600,000. Two men have been charged, accused of convincing him to give them access to his online bank account and credit card. Sydney's public transport will run 24 hours from Friday night, so Socceroos fans can get to venues for the 4 a.m. Saturday kickoff against Egypt. Pubs and clubs can also open from 3. Architects from all over the world have been invited to submit their designs for Bays West, Sydney's newest waterfront suburb. And a daring marriage proposal on top of New York's Empire State Building has ended with the couple being arrested.
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4: Checking Sydney's weather, remaining fine into the evening, heading for an overnight low of 13 degrees. Mostly sunny tomorrow with a top of 19. For Sydney's best news, sport and weather, watch 7 News tonight at 6 on 7 and 7 Plus.
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0: That's Ed Sheeran, Martin Garrix. It is the best of Carrie and Tommy. Producer Sammy with you. Did you see Martin and Ed the other day? It's weird just calling them their first names, but they crashed a fan's wedding. It pays to slide into some DMs every now and then because that's all it took for these amazing, lucky people to have Martin Garrix and Ed Sheeran rock up to their wedding and perform. You can always slide into our DMs too at Carrie Tommy Show.
1: We're dropping facts to... Picasso died in 1973.
2: I know.
1: We
2: thought he was long gone by then.
1: Hundreds of years gone.
2: I didn't think Picasso and Prince lived in the same world.
1: They did, Carrie.
2: Actually, I think it's 10 years today since Prince passed away.
1: Carrie.
0: Oh, is, well, yeah, I think you're right.
2: It is.
1: Guys, this is not fair.
2: See, did that blow your mind?
1: It would
2: just call me an encyclopedia of dates and
1: if it wasn't one of the first things I said when I came into work today.
2: Well, at least at least you know I listened to you.
1: I know, that's actually rare. What's Rihanna's real name?
2: Riri.
1: Do you want another quick little one?
2: Yes.
1: This interests me, but it may not rock you.
2: Yeah, I want heaps more.
1: Percentages are reversible. So 8% of 25.
2: Oh, God. You've lost me.
1: Wait for it. So that would be hard to work out, right? 8% of 25. It's the same as 25% of 8. Ooh, magic.
2: 25% of 8. So it's 6.
1: Oh, what?
0: Other way around.
2: 2. Yeah. Oh, yeah, 2. Sorry.
1: Yeah.
2: Yeah.
1: Yeah. How's that head not gone?
2: Oh, no, I struggled with that before the head knock.
1: Does that not, no, nothing for that.
2: No, that is, yeah, it's good. Good one for kids to know if they're struggling with percentages.
1: It's a great one for kids to know if they're
2: kids
1: struggling.
2: Kids and Carrie.
1: Yes.
2: G'day. What about Zahara? Hey.
3: Hi.
1: Great name.
3: Oh, thank you. So my fun fact is actually by my boss. He told me this.
1: Yes.
3: So it's a body fact. So the back of your hand is the most sensitive. So if you want to tell if something like a hot chocolate's really, really hot, use the back of your hand. And then you can gauge it.
1: No, Zahara. Compared to what? Because I've had my hand tattooed, and it hurt the least of any of my tattoos.
3: Well, it's like, because I work with dogs, and I didn't know how hot or cold the temperature is, so I use the back of my hand to tell if it's warm or too hot.
2: Do you know what, Zahara? When I was in the hospital giving birth, and I was feeding my baby something from a bottle, they used the back of their hand to check the temperature of the baby's bottle.
3: Yeah, so it's just like another temperature gauge. If you don't have, like, a physical one, just use the back of your hand.
1: I reckon you should use your ribs. Because that hurt a lot more to get tattooed there. It's not as easy to do when you're at a cafe.
2: Just checking
1: or something,
2: your coffee, madam.
1: Yeah,
2: just putting it under your T-shirt.
1: Thank you, Zahara. Very good. Who you got, Bickers?
2: What about Rusty? Hey, Rusty.
4: Howdy. How you doing?
2: Yeah, good. You got a fun name too.
1: Yeah.
4: So I've got two here for you. I think the second one you're going to like, Tommy.
1: Okay, great.
4: But the first one is, what is the oldest out of the Aztec Empire and the Oxford University?
1: Oh, no. I'm just assuming.
2: It's the Oxford or something,
1: am I
2: it?
1: Just the dumbest man falling into a trap? And, of course, it's the Aztecs. I'm going to go with the Aztecs because I feel like it's a double trick. It's a trick on a trick. So I think you think it's a trick, but then the trick is that it wasn't a trick.
2: I'm going the Oxford University.
1: Rusty?
4: Carrie, you've got it.
1: Damn it. It wasn't a trick. I mean, it was one trick. It was only one trick.
2: When were the Aztecs here? When did Oxford start?
4: I don't actually know. So,
2: That's the thing about facts. You don't want to ask follow-up questions. Yeah.
1: Rusty, what's your second one?
4: So the second one is, I used to actually call myself the number one Australian yoga maker. So I used to actually make yoga.
2: Oh, now, my God, I love yoga.
4: You have chocolate yoga and you have vanilla yoga.
1: Yeah,
4: right?
1: Yeah.
4: So only one of them has vanilla in it.
2: No, is it chocolate?
4: Chocolate yoga or the vanilla yoga?
1: Oh, chocolate. See, I think it's a double. I think it's a trick again.
2: So no, it's chocolate.
1: I'm going to say the vanilla yoga, and this time I'm going to back myself in. The one with vanilla is definitely the vanilla yoga.
4: No, the chocolate yoga.
1: Double trick.
2: Also,
4: the only one with vanilla in it.
2: What's the assumption that I wouldn't be into yoga facts? You said Tommy would love the second one. I love yoga. If you don't love yoga, you're a psychopath. It's the best food ever.
4: Oh, very nice.
1: Was that worth it, Gary?
2: I thought I'd get more from a from Mr. I'm Australia's number one yoga man. I got really deep and talked yoga, and he goes, yeah.
0: He's a bit rusty on the phone, isn't he?
1: Is it? Oh, my God. Hey, Rusty, what's happened to yoga?
4: I don't work for that company anymore.
1: Oh, yeah. I was going to say, I haven't seen yoga around for ages. Does it still exist?
4: I believe so.
2: I'm going to buy some.
4: I haven't worked for that company for about 8 years now, so...
1: Have you moved on to something equally...
2: Oh, no one cares what his job is.
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9: 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In Wollongong, for the North Connects tunnel, a broken down truck blocking the northbound off-ramp to Pennant Hills Road, diversions in place. An earlier broken down truck in Brighton Lassands now cleared, still heavy for General Holmes Drive southbound at Bruce Street. 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
4: 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Wurrungal, we've got a breakdown in the North Connects Tunnel blocking the northbound off-ramp to Pennant Hills Road. Bright and Lausanne still heavy for General Holmes Drive south at Bruce Street from an earlier breakdown. 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

0: The Kid Laroi, and you're listening to the best of Carrie and Tommy.
1: Over in the US, a lawyer accidentally called the judge honey.
2: Separate.
3: Okay, but it wasn't three separate. Let's go with what happened in the case.
2: But honey, or, oh my God, I'm sorry. I'm sorry, Your Honor. I don't know what to say to that. I apologize.
3: Okay.
1: And I thought a version.
4: They really threw him, the poor guy.
1: A version of that has happened to all of us. On 13 10 60, we want to know, when have you called him the wrong name? G'day, Stace.
5: Hello, how are you?
1: Yeah, living the dream. What happened?
5: So it wasn't a direct name, but I was working in a call center and I was having a really good chat with this person, and then I went to hang up, and at the end of it I was like, okay, love you. And then, like, madly panicked, obviously, and, yeah, had to live with the shame of that.
1: Did they say it back, Stace?
5: No, I hung up really quick, obviously, because I was, it was pretty awkward. You could feel it because he was very caught off, and I was like, oh.
1: I would like it so much if I was speaking to someone at a call center and they said, love you.
4: Especially if you were arguing about something and then they just, because that would really put you off. Like, if you were like, no, and they go, I love you. Oh, okay.
1: My bill is out of control. Yeah. Okay, love you. You know what? Love you too. Thank you, Stacey.
4: What about Jade? Hey, Jade.
6: Hello.
4: When have you called the person the wrong name?
6: I haven't, but I've been on the receiving end and have been called the wrong name.
4: Oh, what was the scenario?
6: So when I first started dating my now husband, and the first few times I met his parents, he often called me by the ex's name.
1: Oh.
4: Like the dad did?
6: Yes.
4: Oh, no. And would you let it go?
1: I thought you meant your partner.
6: Father did. The first few times I kind of just did the awkward laugh and let it slide, but I didn't have to, because my mother-in-law gave him daggers and was like, stop it, I can't believe they're doing that. So. Yeah.
4: But it's like sometimes it's just muscle memory, even with my kids. Was. Like I thought it was, I mean, it's probably an age thing too, but, you know, growing up your parents always called you by your siblings' names all the time. Mm. And now I do it with my own kids. It takes me three goes to get the kid I actually mean.
1: What, you're calling Evie Ollie?
4: Or Addie, or like if I want one of them, I say the wrong name. Like it just happens. Right. I think it's just you got to cycle through them all and then you finally get to it. You know, like it's your brain. It's not deliberate.
1: Do you want to know my doozy?
4: Mm.
1: So my first girlfriend, we had a big blow up because she thought I was in love with someone else. And then as we were going to sleep, she said goodnight to me. And
4: what was her name?
1: I won't say her name.
4: Okay.
1: And I said night and said the other girl's name that we just had the argument about.
4: What?
1: Yeah. And then she kicked right off I pretended I was asleep. No one
4: still avoiding confrontation. Yes. That's where it all began.
1: Yeah, 100%. G'day, Jordan.
7: Hi, I have another one that it was my partner, but he often comes home and calls me bro and then goes back to work and calls the bros babe.
4: They'd love it though, would they? What kind of job?
7: Definitely. He's a chippy.
1: I mean, it's bro. How do you feel about being called bro?
7: It doesn't faze me. It's just hilarious.
4: At least it's not bra.
1: Bruh.
7: No, exactly.
1: Are the chippies attractive at work? Like, are they babes is what I'm trying to ask.
7: I'm sure they think they are.
4: What's the equivalent of a babe? Like, a babe's very much a hot girl.
1: Stud.
4: A stud.
1: I don't know. I said that too quick.
8: 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But if you're ready to kick off your next big idea, it helps to think a little differently. 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
4: Bye.
1: See ya.
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11: 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In Blacktown, Bungarabee Road closed eastbound with a car pedestrian accident at Patrick Street. I've got a breakdown in Mascot, General Holmes Drive, westbound at the M5. That's adding to the drama from an earlier breakdown on General Holmes Drive in Brighton Sands. Snow time at Hunter Valley Gardens is so much fun. 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On now till July 20th. 26th. 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

0: Zambrera has dropped a new fat tucker. 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
7: Good afternoon, I'm Angie Asimus. Making news at 4, a terrifying night for a family in Chester Hill with around 30 shots fired at their home. Incredibly, no one was hurt. Police are looking for a white SUV last seen fleeing Curtis Road around 2 a.m. Four teenagers have been arrested in early morning raids across southwest Sydney. They're accused of a violent break-in in Greenacre last month in which a man's hand was cut off. Two women will face court later this month over a nasty assault on a retail worker at Bankstown Square yesterday. Health authorities have issued a fresh warning about the use of peptides sold online. Hospitals are seeing an increasing number of people suffering side effects, including liver damage. And heading out to watch the Socceroos play Egypt on Saturday morning has been made a little easier. Public transport will operate from 1 a.m, while pubs and clubs can open from 3 a.m. if they don't have late night trading.
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7: Checking Sydney's weather, remaining fine into the evening, heading for an overnight low of 13 degrees. Mostly sunny tomorrow with a top of 19. For Sydney's best news, sport and weather, watch 7 News tonight at 6 on 7 and 7 Plus.
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0: Robbie home, you've got Lucy and Nikki from the Happy Hour with Lucy and Nikki podcast. 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People talk about
1: you. Lucy and Nikki's Spill the Tea. Okay, guys, if you have missed this today, you have been living under a rock because it has truly gone viral. A couple have scaled the Empire State Building, which is one of the tallest buildings in New York City, and have climbed to the top with a flag. The flag says, when the power of love... Hang on, what does it say? When the power of love...
2: When the power of love beats the love of power, the world will know peace.
1: And it is a beautiful message. These two, they're from Russian originally. They are a couple, so a man and a woman. And then they proceeded to put the flag up and then get engaged at the top of the Empire State Building.
2: I can't believe this is real. Like, it literally, with AI going around, the first time I saw this in my feed today, I kind of was like, oh, is that fake? But it's actually real.
1: It's real. And they did it illegally, so they were then confronted by authorities and actually arrested. And, guys, I'm looking at a photo of this couple right now.
2: Oh, they're that hot.
1: It's like something out of a movie.
2: I know.
1: It could be like a, you know, some kind of like the start of like a thriller or something.
2: Yeah, or like a superhero movie.
1: Yeah.
2: It's giving superhero vibes.
1: Because they've got so like, gorgeous.
2: They're wearing all black. They've got kind of like masks on or something.
1: Well, they're kind of, they're professional, like, climbers.
2: Yeah.
1: For lack of a better word. Like, they like their whole Instagram feeds, if you look at their Instagram, is them, like, scaling random buildings and stuff.
2: It's got me thinking, though, how did they get to the top of the building? Because I'm sure the Empire State Building has some strict, tight security.
1: Maybe they knew someone on the inside.
2: Well, that's what I'm thinking. I think people, like, when they saw the message, they were probably like, you know what? Love wins.
1: People are rebelling, man.
2: People are over it.
1: Like, I'm so over all this animosity in the world, all this war and, you know,
2: hate.
1: We want love.
2: Power trips,
1: it's
2: power
1: so
2: struggles.
1: Powerful. Like, there's these amazing photos, guys. Google it. Amazing images of them, like, with the flag and, like, helicopters flying behind them. I was like,
2: My God, I've got goosies.
0: You know, it's funny. I've noticed that a lot of people, like, are using it for marketing campaigns today, like people who are trying to promote stuff. Subi did it. And then yesterday it was, what was the basketballer?
1: LeBron James.
0: Everyone was like, he's joining the Wiggles or he's joining his band.
2: It's always something, hey.
0: Nike, yeah.
1: It's so crazy. So we own a clothing brand, guys, and I had a thought this morning, and we do this radio show and we have the podcast, so when I saw all the brands starting to do the flag thing at the top of the Empire State Building for, like, within AI, I had a moment, I was like, oh, should we be doing this for one of our things? And I was like, nah. I'm getting on my moral high horse. I don't want to
2: protect the love.
1: Protect the real thing. Yeah. Like, don't try and use someone else's really powerful message to sell some clothes, my guys.
2: Yeah. And you know what? Nothing's going to trump that message.
1: No. It's beautiful. I think that's, guys, if there's anything you can take away from today, it's
2: love
1: that
2: wins.
1: Love wins.
2: Yeah.
0: Exactly.
1: Be nice. You heard it here first.
0: Exactly. Hey, we have a segment called This Wouldn't Fly Now. So we take a TV show from the 2000s that would not fly now.
1: Oh, man. And some of them are outlandish.
0: Crazy. And we have one coming up next. It's called Playing It Straight. All right. I will let you figure out what you think that means. Mm-hmm. And we'll tell you right after this. You got Lucy, Nikki.
3: Ladies, time out. Time for a wee break right now. The L, the U, the C, the Y. Lucy and Nikki be back. That's right.
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3: Lucy and Nikki, driving you home. 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

0: for your drive home. 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You got Lucy and Nikki from the Happy Hour with Lucy and Nikki podcast. You can grab it right now on the listener app wherever you get your podcasts. Right now, let's do this.
1: Oh my God, I cannot believe this would not fly now.
2: Oh, do I have a good one for you guys today.
0: Oh, I love
2: this. So this little segment is basically where our lovely producer, Kerrod, shout out, he goes back and kind of finds old TV shows, or mostly it's been TV shows so far, but that just would not fly these days. So I've
3: And honestly, how it goes to show how much the world has changed in like 15 years.
2: Oh my God, babe, so much. So this one we've dug up from 2004. It was called Playing It Straight. It was an American reality show in which one woman spent time on a ranch with a group of men in an attempt to find out which of them were gay and which of them were straight.
3: Yeah.
2: Let's have a listen.
4: The gay guys know the twist, but none of them have any idea who else is gay. From now on, they have to play it straight at all times in order to deceive Jackie, each other, and you.
2: Guys, so all of these men pretended to be heterosexual. The woman went on individual dates with the men and did group activities. It's kind of giving like the Bachelor vibes, but you don't know which ones are gay or not. So then throughout the episode, she eliminates men, and obviously she's trying to end up with, I guess, a straight guy. At the end of the show, the woman had to choose one man. If he was straight, the man and the woman would split $1 million. But if he was gay, they would receive...
3: $1 million? How big is the budget on this show?
2: Well, if he was gay, then he would win all the money. So these gay guys were really trying to play
3: like,
2: it straight.
3: Okay, can I just say I would, as a single lady, would 100% be ending up with one of the gay guys. For sure.
2: I'd be like, I'm just drawn
3: this
2: to him.
3: Fabulous queen. Yes. I'm hanging out with him and not Barry, Chari and Larry. Like,
2: oh my God, not Big Bazza, Big Jazzy.
3: Oh, honestly.
2: I know, what a crazy concept.
3: Right? Okay, I've got to revisit one of that we spoke about a couple of weeks ago on our show. So this blew my mind.
2: Mm.
3: They went and dumped like 20 kids with no adults in the middle of the desert, and the kids just had to like make their own like community and stuff. Like it's full Hunger Games spec.
2: Oh.
3: Like these shows were wild.
2: Oh my God, I just read somewhere, this is like going on a total tangent, but it's, I don't know what celebrity it is. It's like giving Anne Hathaway, but I'm not sure. They've just bought the rights to this book where basically it's about all of these trad wives. You know, like there's kind of like a trad wife era on Instagram and TikTok
3: now. Well, like
2: now.
3: The Mormon wives and stuff.
2: No, trad wives, like as in like make all your own butter,
3: oh,
2: make
3: yeah,
2: everything.
3: Yeah.
2: And basically it's about an influencer who's preaching this trad wife stuff. She ends up going back in time and gets stuck actually in that era.
3: It's like a TV show.
2: It's a movie. It's giving like Freaky Friday vibes, but it's about like the influencer trad wife scene. I'm like, I feel like I want to watch that.
0: Yeah, actually sounds good.
3: That does sound good.
2: What's her name? Yeah. Nara Smith. She's the...
3: Oh, she actually had some really bad news today.
2: I saw that, babe.
3: Her daughter was diagnosed... This is a bit of a downer, but her daughter was diagnosed with cancer, which is so sad.
2: So sad. I did see that.
3: But yeah, wow. These shows, safe to say, they would just not fly
2: absolutely
3: now.
2: Absolutely not, baby.
3: I'm choosing one of the gay guys.
0: Hey, stick around on 131060. We want to know your naughty nana stories. Because we've got one for you.
3: Okay.
0: We love a naughty nana story, don't we?
3: We do.
0: We'll do it next. You got Lucy and Nikki.
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7: 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French's Forest on the Waycars Parkway. A car and motorcycle accident southbound at French's Forest Road. A two-car crash in Balcombe Hills. Windsor Road northbound at Seven Hills Road. Instead of worrying about what-ifs, set your business upright with ANZ and start to wonder what's the best that could happen. 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
9: Hello, Angie Asimus with the news at 5. Four Sydney teenagers have been arrested in early morning raids over a violent home invasion in Greenacre. The 16 and 17-year-olds were found at George's Hall, Eagle Vale, Oran Park and Gregory Hills. Their alleged victim had his hand cut off in the attack. A local childcare worker has just been jailed for 12 years for filming and possessing child abuse material. The judge describing the actions of David William James as disturbing and depraved. His crimes involved 10 young boys over a three-year period. A brave surfer whose foot was mauled by a shark near Yamba off the state's north coast has told 7 News he kicked the predator until it let him go. Sydney's public transport will run 24 hours from Friday night so Socceroos fans can get to venues for the 4 a.m. Saturday kickoff against Egypt. And a daring marriage proposal on top of New York's Empire State Building has ended with the couple being arrested.
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9: Checking Sydney's weather, remaining fine into the evening, heading for an overnight low of 13 degrees. Mostly sunny tomorrow with a top of 19. For Sydney's best news, sport and weather, watch 7 News tonight at 6 on 7 and 7 Plus.
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0: Driving you home, you got Lucy and Nikki. And right now, jump on the phones. 131060 is the number. We want to know your naughty Nana stories, girls.
1: Yes, guys. So this is coming after a grandma has been evicted from her nursing home from, wait for it, throwing late night parties and serving alcohol to the other residents.
2: Okay, diva, is all I have to say.
1: So she's 96. And her name, how do you pronounce her name? Grandma Droniak?
2: Droniak.
1: So she's actually a bit of an influencer. She's a bit of a, you know.
2: She's got like millions of followers.
1: Yeah, she's very popular. And she has gotten heaps of trouble from her nursing home for throwing parties.
3: I'm getting kicked out of the nursing home. I just got this letter. It says you're getting kicked out if you don't stop the parties. You could read it. Parties are not allowed and you cannot serve alcohol to other residents. Letter serves as a formal warning. I could do what I want.
2: Oh my God, that's her ripping it up.
1: Okay. I think that this diva has, like, who, what's to say that when you get old, you're not allowed to drink and stay up late?
2: Exactly.
1: She's an adult.
2: How funny is this though? So she's obviously big on social media. Then the next day she doubles down and she posted a photo saying, super hungover from last night's party. The nursing home can't stop me.
1: Legit, or do you reckon she's rage baiting because she's like really popular online? I'm just gonna lean into it being legit.
2: My grandma was so not a naughty Nana. She was like, there's such an angel.
1: She was an angel.
2: So straighty 180.
1: I feel like I know someone that's gonna be a naughty Nana, and I feel like it could be me.
2: Oh, diva.
0: My Nana's quite naughty. She's on a website called Silver Singles, and she's always telling me her dating stories. And
1: Stop it right now. Silver Singles.
0: Silver Singles,
1: How old do you have to be to go on that?
0: I don't know. She's not. She's 90.
2: Maybe you just have to be silver.
0: But she'd tell me her dating stories, like they were crazy, like she was telling me about this old bloke. And she just literally wants to have a companion. Like she doesn't want anyone.
2: Oh my God, I love that.
0: But she'd go on dates with these men and they try and stick their tongues down her throat.
1: Ew.
0: And she'd be like, I'm like, Nan, I don't need to know this.
1: You're nothing more action than me. I'm kind of jealous. I need to join Silver Singles. Silver Singles.
0: That's where it's at.
1: Oh, wow.
2: Go on there
1: That's
2: for a bit
1: iconic.
2: Of validation. But you're like, woo!
1: Life doesn't have to stop when you get older. Like, you know,
2: well,
1: you should still be able to date. You should still be able to have a cardi with the girls, you know?
2: A cardinay.
1: And you should be able to stay up a little bit late.
2: I know. Exactly. And just, you know, I feel like everyone else in the nursing home would be like, finally a bit of life in this joint.
1: If we don't end up in the same nursing home, Nikki, bless me.
2: Oh, my God. Now, we'll have the commune firing by then.
1: Could you imagine if we didn't end up in...
2: I don't know. Hopefully we don't end up in a nursing home, babe.
0: Well, that'd be on Rafa. So, you ever change a little Rafa?
2: Well, I better definitely go look after her tonight, though, so she can pay it for the
1: night.
0: Anyway, we want to hear from you guys. 131060 is the number. Tell us about your naughty Nana stories. Do you have a naughty Nana? Have you heard about a naughty Nana? Anything. We love these stories. And we'll take your calls right after this. You got Lucy and Nikki.
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8: 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French's Forest, a crash on the Wakehurst Parkway, southbound at French's Forest Road in Lane 1, a breakdown in Bexley, Croydon Road, southbound at Crosby Avenue, and a breakdown in Annandale for the M4 M8 link southbound as well. 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
1: Friday. 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
2: Yeah, which we've never done that before. So like kind of little episodes every single day. So let us know what you think. 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
1: Bit of fun. 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
1: Yeah, no, we love Spotify comments. I read them religiously.
2: I know. So we'll know if you listened.
1: Like I actually do.
0: There's a lot more unhinged over there.
1: It is really wild.
2: They're probably going to be like, wow, those guys sounded quite nice on the radio. Now they're talking about this.
1: We've got a huge announcement on our socials tomorrow too, if anyone wants to tune in, yes. If anyone cares.
2: Any divas out there who care?
1: Any big diva energy. 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
2: Oh,
3: ladies, that's right. Time to say goodnight. Lucy and Nikki are out for another night. Time for a face mask, girls. 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Anytime on the Listener app. Just search Lucy and Nikki. 104.1 Today FM. 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
5: 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A three-vehicle pile-up in Bonnie Rig Heights on Elizabeth Drive westbound near Athlone Road. A two-car crash in Parramatta for Church Street southbound at Marion Street in Lane 1. A huge range of TVs are on sale at JB Hi-Fi. 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
16: Good evening, I'm Angie Asimus with the news at 6. A disgraced former childcare worker has been jailed for 12 years for making child abuse material. David William James took photos of 10 young boys at daycares on Sydney's Lower North Shore. The judge described his offending as disturbing and depraved. A terrifying night for a family in Chester Hill with around 30 shots fired at their home. Police are looking for a white SUV seen fleeing Curtis Road around 2 a.m. Health authorities have issued a warning about about the use of peptides sold online. Hospitals are seeing an increasing number of people suffering serious side effects, including liver damage. Architects from all over the world have been invited to submit their designs for Bays West, Sydney's newest waterfront suburb. And heading out to watch the Socceroos play Egypt on Saturday morning has been made a little easier. Public transport will operate from 1 a.m. while pubs and clubs can open from 3 a.m.
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16: Checking Sydney's weather, remaining fine into the evening, heading for an overnight low of 13 degrees. Mostly sunny tomorrow with a top of 19. For Sydney's best news, sport and weather, watch 7 News tonight at 6 on 7 and 7 Plus.
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0: It's the place to be, and you're here with us Thursday for the late drive home with Fifi, Fev and Nick's happy hour. Actually, the place to be was physically in the room when Fifi Box gave us karaoke classics for one night only in front of thousands of us last week. It was all thanks to Liberty, Fifi.
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0: 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Coming up in a few minutes, though, Fev has been asked to help his young daughter with school homework. There's a couple of subjects he's pretty good at. 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And then there's one that not even the smartest people in the country would know about, I reckon. Coming up with Fifi Fev and Nick.
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7: 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Although, oh, God, I don't know how happy you are, Fifi, especially with the boys here. What, you got something different with there? 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
3: 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In Campbelltown, a two-car crash, Campbelltown Road, northbound at the intersection of Blackson Road. Emergency crews are on site. In Mascot, all clear for O'Riordan Street, Joyce Drive and Qantas Drive approaching the domestic airport so far. And the M1 cleared between Sydney and the Central Coast. 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
3: 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In Campbelltown, an earlier crash on Campbelltown Road at Blaxon Road has been tidied up. All lanes are back open. Traffic is starting to get back on track. Just some light traffic coming through the Rozelle Interchange towards the Anzac Bridge at the minute, and the M4's making good time. It's a 20-minute run from Malgoa Road to Church Street. 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
3: 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On the M1 Pacific Motorway at Somersby, north of Sydney, two trucks have collided. They've taken out three northbound lanes just past Wiseman's Ferry Road. In Londonderry, some road damage and a contraflow in place. Garrington Road between Bowman Road and Milford Road. Mascot all clear into the domestic airport. Snow time at Hunter Valley Gardens is snow much fun. 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Across

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3: Hey, I'm Michaela Savage. The eSafety Commissioner is concerned about mainstream social media platforms fighting for the right and ability to distribute and monetize gory content. Julian McGrant has fronted the Royal Commission on Anti-Semitism and Social Cohesion. Block 3 of public hearings continues today. One of the main focus points is the spread of anti-Semitic content online. A teenager has been charged with murder after a 15-year-old boy was fatally stabbed. He was found injured outside a medical centre in Melbourne on Wednesday night. The 16-year-old is due in a children's court at a later date. And the death toll in Venezuela has tragically climbed past 2,200, 8 days on from the two earthquakes causing widespread devastation. A man has been rescued alive from the rubble of a collapsed shopping centre. The security guard was first located on Sunday, with teams delivering him supplies for several days until they were finally able to free him. Mostly sunny for Sydney today. We're heading for a top of 19 degrees. And from 9 this morning, we're fueling you up with tanks of free fuel. 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
7: Wake up with Nathan Emma.
13: Friday, end of the week, guys.
8: We made it.
13: Woo-hoo. Don't we all need it? We just need it today for a Friday.
8: Friday is always the day when
13: I'm
8: like...
13: the top off one. Suck one back.
8: I beg your pardon.
13: Well, I'm talking about a bottle
8: not
13: cap.
8: Not one back. Not suck one back.
13: No, sometimes you suck it back if you have a beer through a straw.
5: Oh, Great Northern. What about you drinking a Great Northern the other day? So hot.
8: You love it when I get a nice cold Great Northern.
5: I just love it when chicks drink beer.
8: Oh. With my schnitty at the
13: pub.
8: Oh,
13: my God.
8: I just don't, like, I don't really care to, I love wine, but I just don't care to drink wine with a schnitty. A schnitty goes with a cold beer. That is it.
5: Blokes of Sydney, you can relate to me here. Sitting opposite Chow. We're going to a movie. We're at the pub beforehand. She goes, I'll have the snitty, and you better believe I'll have a cold, crisp Great Northern.
8: Yeah.
5: And it comes out, and I just go.
8: I think you even said something to the other girls at the table.
5: I was sitting next to my wife, who was drinking like a wine or something, and I was like, look at this bloke sitting opposite me.
8: And I belched. I can't even burp. I can't burp.
5: She's sitting there. Yeah, famously. She opens her beer. She has a shot. What was in that coleslaw?
8: I would never.
5: Oh, hey, you would, bro.
8: And by the way, it's cabbage in the coleslaw.
5: Oh, it's cabbage.
8: It's the cabbage that'll get you. Yeah.
5: I know. Because in that cinema, let me tell you. Lucky I was one across
8: from you. I wasn't even sitting next to you. And by the way, if it was me or my son, I can tell you right now, it's my 8-year-old.
5: Crop dusting the cinema.
8: Not. I was just talking about how I like beer. Why are we talking about this now? Anyway, coming up, ding dong, who's wrong?
5: Yeah.
8: Nath, you and I strongly disagree on this particular issue.
13: Yes, we do.
8: That happens on holidays.
13: We agree on many things, but this thing, we are on opposite sides of the spectrum. And I reckon, Sydney, I've got a feeling you're going to be on my side here.
8: No,
13: I've just got a feeling.
8: Please don't.
13: You keep it right here to find out where it is for Friday. 104.1 today, FM.

0: 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You got Nathan M.
1: Now, M, there's an article titled, "I'm so glad that as a generation we've all agreed to stop ironing our clothes." Ironing, I'm just going to say it, the dumbest chore of all time.
2: The most annoying.
1: It is so annoying.
2: Like, I get that there's a point to it, but is a little crease like that bad?
1: No one ever taught me how to iron either. So
2: what?
1: When I first moved out, right, I bought an iron and an ironing board.
2: That's so funny. You bought something that you have zero idea how to use.
1: Because I
2: think people are supposed to iron things.
1: Because I was like,
2: I don't know what to do. I put water in it.
1: Yes, I know. But for the first year, I didn't know you had to put water in it. I kept like burning the clothes.
2: You're lying.
1: No idea. Dear mate, I would come home and the ironing fairy had just done all my ironing. I didn't know. My beautiful mother. I don't know. I'd throw stuff in the washing basket and all of a sudden it's back in the cupboard, clean and ironed. But I feel like ironing is dead. The rise of steamers, or sometimes I just wash it, and then if you hang it up right, the creases fall out anyway. No one irons.
2: It's all in the flick. Because the thing is, I own an iron, but I very rarely use it. Well, so I flick,
1: yes.
2: And you have to do it straight after
1: it's
2: the wash,
1: because
2: otherwise it starts to crease inside.
1: Yes.
2: So after the spin cycle,
1: mm-hmm.
2: You got to flick, hang it on the coat hanger, and then put it in the sun so it like almost steams it.
1: How about this? 30% of people in Sydney do not own an iron.
2: How many?
1: 30% of people do not own an iron. Does anyone in this? Is anyone in our family? Does anyone have an iron? Does ever a producer Alessia? Do you own an iron?
3: Yeah, I actually do own an iron, but I only use it when I need to.
1: Okay. CJ, do you have an iron? Because you're the youngest of the team. Do you iron?
4: Yeah, I have an iron, but I'm the same as producer Alessia. Like, it's just whenever I need.
1: You don't iron.
2: So, like, you're wearing a really nice shirt today. Did you iron that shirt or did you just flick it?
4: Oh, no, it hasn't even been washed since last time I used it. Yeah.
2: That's another thing. You don't have to wash your clothes every time you wear them. If there's no like, obvious smell on them, it's just perfume. You get to definitely wear that until it starts.
1: I was going to say there's a tang about you this morning, if you can Glen 20 that out there. Do you own Glen 20? Have you got that?
4: I actually don't.
1: Oh, I can tell. So apparently over 45s, 90% of those over 45 are still regularly ironing.
2: Yeah, that's Gen X, that's why.
1: A survey noted that 45% of men admitted to deliberately ironing poorly to avoid being asked to do it again.
2: That's
1: that is
2: you.
1: Such a bloke thing. We had an event last night. I ironed last night for the first time in, I reckon, 4 or 5 years.
2: Let me guess, you don't also know what cycle you need to put it on in the washing machine.
1: Mate, I'm so bad with ironing, I don't know which side to hold it on. I burnt the shit out of my hand.
2: Every time you say stuff like this, I just think your poor wife, Meg. She's really got a lot on her plate.
1: Yeah, but guess what? She said I do, babe, so it takes her a long way to get out.
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10: 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On the M4 at Orchard Hills, the speed limit down to 40 near the Northern Road for eastbound as it follows a crash last night. Travel time's still pretty good though, 24 minutes from Mulgoa Road to Church Street. On the M1 at Somersby on the Central Coast, there's been a truck crash. 3 of the 4 northbound lanes are blocked near Wiseman's Ferry Road. 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
1: Uber has published its 2026 Lost and Found Index.
0: I love it when they do this.
1: So this is like their list of their top 50 weirdest finds. So there's the usual phones, keys, wallet, whatever, at the top of the list.
0: Sure.
1: Then there's this other stuff that you're like, who even leaves this in an Uber?
0: Great.
1: Dentures with two teeth.
0: A two-teeth denture?
1: Yeah.
0: What's the point?
1: I mean, maybe you've lost them in unfortunate positions, but you've got all the rest of your teeth. I don't know.
0: Oh, okay. I guess dentures don't have to be a full set, do they? They just put them in and plug them in. But then why have you taken them out in the Uber?
1: Live fish?
0: Live fish? Like in
1: like a little goldfish in a bag, I'm guessing?
0: In the bag? Set, like you've gone to
1: you forget the fish you just bought?
0: Have you gone to the aquarium? Like, why? If you're walking around with a fish, surely you go, oh, hang on, where's my fish?
1: This is when it starts to get really freaky. Handcuffs.
0: Oh.
1: They didn't say whether they were fluffy or not.
0: Surely they're fluffy.
1: Pelvis implants.
0: What's a pelvis implant?
1: I don't know.
0: What
1: something
0: even is
1: you
0: that?
1: Have instead of a pelvis?
0: Hey, a pelvis implant. Is that like a denture for your doodle?
1: No. Like your pelvis can be around like your hips. It doesn't have to be your member.
0: The member for Leichhardt's here.
1: Have
0: you called it a member? Calls it a member. The local member. She's here.
1: That's so weird. Why did I say that?
0: Member.
1: I feel like my mum talking.
0: I always sprang and go, well, Tino, make sure you shake your member.
1: No, you got to dab it as well.
0: Don't tell him to dab his member.
1: You've got to dab it as well.
0: Jesus.
1: When they're little, you got to. You've got to practice good hygiene. Anyway, a child's prosthetic eye?
0: A child's prosthetic eye? Well, were they just playing like marbles or something?
1: You like this one. A wizard wand.
0: Oh, I love it because I have many wands, and if you lose one in an Uber, very difficult.
1: Yeah. And this one was interesting too. Breast milk. Which I would be, like, I would already be really upset if I left my phone, keys, wallet in the Uber. But the mums that have ever breastfed or pumped their boobs would understand you would cry over leaving breast milk in an Uber because that is liquid gold.
0: Yeah, I'm telling you, the Uber driver left 5 stars though, didn't he?
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6: 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On the M4 motorway at Orchard Hills, the speed limit down to 40 k's an hour near the Northern Road eastbound off ramp following a crash late last night. In Mascot, traffic's busy now. Arredon Street, Joyce Drive, and Qantas Drive approaching the domestic airport. And seeing congestion on the M7 for eastbounders past Old Windsor Road. Ticked off the to-do list, tick Dream Holiday off next with Flight Centre. 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
3: Hey, I'm Michaela Savage. Four teenagers have been charged over a violent home invasion. A 23-year-old man's hand was cut off during the ordeal in Sydney's southwest last month. The teens are all due to appear in a children's court today. Block 3 of hearings as part of the Royal Commission on Anti-Semitism and Social Cohesion continue today. Yesterday, the eSafety Commissioner said the watchdogs found it tricky to get social media platforms to remove harmful content, revealing she's concerned about them fighting for the right to distribute and monetize gory content. A record year for the National Debt Helpline, with 183,000 Aussies reaching out for assistance over the past 12 months. That's more than ever before, up 9% from the previous financial year. The top reasons for getting in touch were mortgages, credit cards, personal loans, utilities, and ATO debt. Most callers experiencing overlapping issues. And another early start for Socceroos fans tomorrow, with Australia taking on Egypt in Dallas early in the morning.
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3: Mostly sunny for Sydney today. We're heading for a top of 19 degrees. 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

0: Morning, Sydney 104.1 Today FM. You got Nathan M. Thanks for being here, guys. Emma Chow, I already know this is going to make you mad. So are you in a mood to get worked up?
1: I'm always in a mood to get worked up.
0: That was a rhetorical question. Club owners in Bali, which is essentially the second Australia, as we all know, have got together and organised what they are calling, and you ready for this, the Bali Disco Run Club.
1: How does that work?
0: They describe it as a mix of fun, running and rave starting at 5:30 every morning at Canggu in Bali.
1: Oh, okay.
0: It's a morning run club in Bali while people are on holidays run by the clubs. I knew it. Look at the steam. Look at the steam.
1: Why? I don't understand people that work out on holidays. Haven't you been busting your ass in your regular everyday slog and you go on holidays to be a tourist, lie by the pool, maybe see some sights and drink?
0: I told you, Sydney.
1: Eat.
0: I told you she'd be worked up because here's the thing, and this is going to make you even more mad. I kind of love it. Hundreds of people, mostly tourists, meet at sunrise in Canggu. Beautiful. Oh. You get to see the sunrise and they run through the rice field. Stunning. Whilst wearing wireless headphones, there's a DJ and an MC. They ride on the back of a moving truck, broadcasting music directly to the runner's headset, creating a silent rave as they jog. What a way to start your morning, which means you're getting as much as that holiday as you can. You've paid for it. You may as well be up and getting into it, not sleeping. You shake out a hangover. I love training on holidays.
1: Who even packs their activewear when they go to a place like Bali? Are you serious?
0: But it's good to have a little train. It makes you feel better because so then you can put whatever you wanted to your body. You can train while you're on holidays. I train on holidays all the time.
1: Oh, my God. You know what?
0: You get up.
1: When Enzo and I first got together, we went on a really big overseas trip. We went on a 5-week trip. We hit it like Central America, South America, the States. Like we did all of it, right? He made me go for a beach run.
0: Love.
1: And I was like, for days, I pushed him back. I was like, no, no. And he's like, come on, just do it. So we did it. And guess what? We ran one way and we walked very slowly the other way. Then he was like, okay, we won't do the beach runs, but I still want to do my push-ups.
0: Yeah, but positive endorphins.
1: Do you know what he made me do?
0: What?
1: He made me sit on his back.
0: Beautiful.
1: So then he would do like weighted push-ups. Oh, give me your like.
0: And guess what? He was pumped up for the beach. He started his day well.
1: No.
0: Working on holidays is fine. It's perfect.
1: No,
0: it's
1: and
0: good.
1: Then it just made me feel bad. I'm sorry. I've worked my ass off all year for this big trip. I am gonna sloth it. I'm gonna wake up and I'm gonna eat as much as I want and I'm gonna tan as much as I want and drink as much as I want. I will not be doing exercise.
0: How did I know this would turn into one of these?
2: Ding dong, who's wrong?
3: Ding dong, who's wrong?
2: Ding dong, who's wrong?
3: Whose side are you on?
1: No, I'm right.
0: Chow, I know you so well because I knew this would fire you up. I like training on holidays.
1: Do you like massages? Because I like them better.
0: But you can have both.
1: Nah.
0: Yeah, and you feel like you deserve it more when you've gone for a run or checked out. There's so many different gyms at your hotels.
1: I think I know the answer to this, but like, do you want to check your work emails as well?
0: No.
1: Why don't you FaceTime with your parents while you're away as well?
0: 13.
1: Why don't you do some grocery shopping and deliver it to the restaurant?
0: 131060. Jump on the phones right now. Working out on holidays. Yes or no, ding dong, who's wrong? Are you on Team Emma Chow? And if you're on holidays, you don't work out. It's not part of your everyday routine whilst you're on holidays. It's about relaxing. Or are you Team Nath and to make yourself feel good about putting drink and food and buffet and God knows what inside
1: you're
0: your body?
1: You're shaming yourself. No, shame. There's no shame
0: but
1: on holidays. Supposed to come back a bit pudgier than when you
0: then,
1: arrived.
0: But if you could avoid that, then it reduces the post-holiday blues.
1: I can't think of anything worse than like people that only pick hotels with gyms.
0: Okay.
1: You're just torturing yourself.
0: 131060. Working out on holidays. Yes or no? We'll take your calls next.
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4: 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At Kellyville, a crash, Old Windsor Road, southbound at Samantha Riley Drive. The M5 tunnel, a broken down camper van. It's in a westbound lane approaching the exit. And on the M1 at Somersby, two trucks collided before 5 this morning. Three northbound lanes are blocked near Wisemans Ferry Road. Snow time at Hunter Valley Gardens is snow much fun, with ice skating, cool rides, live entertainment and more on now till July 26. 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
1: Ding dong, who's wrong?
2: Ding dong, who's wrong?
1: Ding dong, who's wrong?
2: Whose side are you on?
3: No, I'm right.
0: I knew this would fire you up, Chow. We're talking about working out on holidays after a couple of clubs in Bali, Canggu in Bali. They've got together and they've created the Bali Disco Run Club, which kicks off at 5:30 every morning. They run through the rice fields. They've got their silent disco headphones on.
3: I'm rolling my eyes. Who wakes up? So if it starts at 5:30, you're waking up, you're choosing to wake up at 5 a.m. on holidays to exercise. You're crazy.
0: I love it. You come straight out of Finn's Beach Club, you chuck your sneaks on, you chuck your hokers on, and you do your run through the rice fields. Shake out the hangover, perfect way to start and seize the day. And you

0: I mean, ding dong, who's wrong? Is Emma Chow wrong or am I wrong working out on holidays?
1: Emma is so wrong.
0: Yeah. You tell her, Tammy. You like to work out on holidays, Tam?
1: Definitely. Like, how can you not? Like, you're doing it back at home. Why would you want to give that up?
2: Yes. Because it's a holiday.
0: Yes, but you keep the progress going and you don't feel bad when you get home, hey, Tam?
1: 100%. And if you're single, you know, well, I'm not single, but if you're single, you can meet some other, you know, hotties out there.
0: Exactly right.
1: That are working out too.
0: 100, which is why your husband likes to do push-ups every time.
3: You're going to meet hotties when you're out of the club anyway.
0: Yeah, but
3: also, beer goggles, no one's going to care if there's a couple of extra kgs because you haven't been eating your rice and broccoli.
0: If you're looking sloppy like a sack of potatoes, mate, you're not going to get some holiday loving, are you? You're not going
1: to. Nah.
0: Yeah, I agree, Tammy. From Picton, hi, Chanel, how are you?
4: Good, up yours, guys.
0: Chanel. Chanel, ding dong, who's wrong? Working out on holidays.
4: I'm sorry, but Emma's wrong.
0: Yeah, I knew it. You tell her why, Chanel. Why is it okay to work out on holidays, Chanel?
4: Not only are you keeping your process, but you're also exploring gyms in a whole other country.
0: Yes, and that's fun.
3: How exciting.
4: It is fun.
3: The leg press looks so much prettier here than at home.
0: I love the Smith machines around the other way. Mm. It's fun. And also, Chanel.
3: Do you know how lame you guys sound?
0: No, we don't.
3: Exploring gyms in other countries.
0: We don't sound lame. Look, when you have to book two seats on the way home, and we don't have to because we're skinny and sexy, aren't we, Chanel?
4: Indeed. Especially when your partner is with you on that, 10 times better.
0: Yes, because you train together, you party together.
3: I'm bored.
0: Antonio from Campbelltown, hello.
5: Hi, how are you? Nathan, I think you are so wrong. When you're on holiday, you should not even look at the gym.
3: Yep. Don't you think, Antonio, the rule of holidays is that you don't cook, you don't clean.
5: 100%.
3: And then you also 100%. Don't work out.
0: But
5: 100%. You leave the normal 9-to-5 grind at home.
3: Yes.
5: Like when I go on holidays, my hardest thing that I like to do, the hardest thing I do is get out of bed.
3: Yes.
5: That is hands down the hardest thing of the whole day. Yeah. And the rest should just be fun.
0: Yeah.
5: Why would you push yourself any harder? Yeah. For no reason.
0: Because then I can go for triple servings at the buffet. You know what I mean? Yeah.
5: I just come off the Carnival cruise, and it's a thing. They say you go on as a passenger and you leave as cargo.
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10: 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At Hazelbrook, a car and motorbike crashed the Great Western Highway eastbound at Rosedale Avenue. On the M7 motorway at Rudy Hill, a broken down car, it's northbound approaching Woodstock Avenue. It's in the left lane. And another car and motorbike crash at Kellyville, Old Winter Road, southbound at Samantha Riley Drive. 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
4: Well, that's kind of the problem. 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
3: You mean 50,000?
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10: Morning, I'm Michaela Savage. Police have charged a teenage boy with murder after another teen was fatally stabbed. It happened in Melbourne on Wednesday night. Two other people have been charged with lesser offences, while a 15-year-old boy has been arrested this morning for questioning. After 8 days trapped in the basement of a collapsed shopping centre, a security guard in Venezuela has been freed by rescue crews. Sadly, the death toll is continuing to climb, currently over 2,200 following those devastating twin earthquakes last week. Briefly back home, a record 180,000 people called the National Debt Helpline in the past financial year as Aussies continue to struggle to keep up with the cost of living. And pubs will be open in the early hours of tomorrow morning so we can watch the Socceroos take on Egypt in their World Cup knockout clash, while some diehard Aussie fans have made their way to Dallas for the match.
11: To see Aussies win their first knockout game would be amazing.
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10: 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Mostly sunny for Sydney today. We're heading for a top of 19 degrees. And from 9 this morning, we're fueling you up with tanks of free fuel. 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
16: Guys, it's the end of the week. Welcome to your Friday. Welcome to Nathan Emma. We got some very good news for you. And the news sounds like this.
17: I was going to say it sounds cha-ching.
16: Oh, it sounds.
17: Yeah.
16: That's what it sounds like. It sounds like cashola heading into your bank account.
17: Sydney, if you've been listening regularly, you'll notice that over the last few months, we've been asking you to call 131060 if you're a new listener to the show, because there's a lot of things that have been happening in breakfast radio.
16: Yeah.
17: People have got booted off. Other people have got put on.
16: People have had settlements.
17: Yeah, there's lots of things going on. So, and we love every single listener that joins our beautiful Nathan M 104.1 Today FM family. We're rewarding you. We've been putting money in a pot for you. We're going to be giving this cash stash away within weeks.
16: Yeah.
17: It's going to one of you who has recently transferred their loyalty over to us.
16: All you need to do is make sure you're telling your friends and make sure you're listening to 104.1 Today FM. Make sure you call, get yourself on the list as well to be a part of it. Em, I've just had a peek. Do you want me to tell you a roundabout number that we're at the moment, how much money? Because we've been putting money in.
17: Of course.
16: I'm not going to give too much away to you, but all I can say is we're almost at 10,000.
17: Whoa!
16: Almost at 10K.
17: That is massive.
16: Someone is going to win. That's all I'll say. Someone's going to win that $10,000 very soon. You keep right here because that money could be all yours. But also next for asking the question, 131060. What would you take to the grave? Now, I'm not talking about secrets, as in, like, what physical item?
17: Not for the vault.
16: Not for the vault.
17: No, you're talking about, like...
16: like, something that you love so much that you would want it to go with you because this grandma has been buried in something, which I kind of love, but it's also kind of gross when you find out what they did or what the family did for this grandma. It's a little gross, and you'll find out what it is very soon. Keeping you 104.1 Today, then. 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

0: Holes. 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FM, you got Nathan M. Emma Chow, an old Sydney woman who recently passed away, has had her request that she be buried alongside her favourite snack achieved, which is fantastic. She was buried alongside the snack that she had every single day. They covered her in this particular snack.
1: Was she a Juts queen or something?
0: No, even better. Instant noodles.
1: Well, like Migarin.
0: Migarin.
1: Oh, my God. I bought some Migarin in my grocery shop this week.
0: Beef and tomato noodles. She was covered in her coffin and then lowered into the ground, much like you lower a spoonful of Migarin into your mouth.
1: Okay. Cooked or raw?
0: Well, it's a mixture, I believe.
1: Because your body, you don't want to be, you don't want to be lying on crunchy noodles. You want to be lying in soft...
0: Yeah,
1: like you want a bed of noodles.
0: Yeah,
1: you know?
0: That's a really good point. You want to be comfortable.
1: Like squishy.
0: Yeah, you want squishiness.
1: You want to decompose in the noodles.
0: Well, this is the problem is, like, would this incite maggots? Like, would the maggots then come in and eat you and eat the noodles?
1: Wouldn't the maggots already
0: imagine the MSG? So apparently her family covered her body in noodles, a mixture of crunchy and, like, soft, supple noodles, and she was buried into the ground. How about this? Every mourner at the wedding was given a share of the noodles, which they ate during the service. As Grandma was lowered into the ground, they were eating the magic noodles, the beef and the tomato noodles into their mouth. How beautiful, how poetic.
1: My take issue with the flavour. Beef and tomato. Who eats beef and tomato?
0: Yeah, beef and tomato's an interesting one.
1: Migarin is supreme, bro. Nothing is better.
0: I would have 2 servings of Weet-Bix a day, 2 servings of Migarin a day, and that was my university food.
1: You know, it's really...
0: That if
1: you
0: my
1: wanna,
0: life.
1: If you want to make Migarin feel less, like, yuck for your body, just add some cracked eggs on top.
0: Oh, my God. Just health, isn't
1: some,
0: it?
1: Like, some chili and, like...
0: And I honestly, when I was cracking all the stuff for the Migarin, when I still do it, you crack because you've got all the seasoning and stuff in there, I honestly feel like I'm a master chef. I'm like, I look in the mirror, dat Matt Preston, what are you doing, bro? Making your noodles. Poe, get out of here with your Migarin. 131060, jump on the phones right now. What would you take to your grave? So this woman obviously absolutely loves, you know, Migarin noodles, Maggie noodles, whatever.
1: Are we talking about food specifically?
0: Not specifically food. It could be anything. Something that you love so much you would take it to the grave. For me, at the moment, because I love it so much, it would be my Callaway Elite driver. Because it's going long, baby. I'm hitting it real long. And I'll be buried next to that thing. Just to remind Jesus, when he lets me in through the pearly gates, that I could hit a golf ball over the top of him if he didn't let me in.
1: Okay.
0: What would you take to the grave, mate?
1: Oh, my God. I'm actually thinking food. I think food,
0: it can be food.
1: I think it would be chocolate Nutella.
0: Nutella.
1: I would take Nutella to the grave.
0: Would you want it?
1: You could embalm me in Nutella.
0: Yeah, I was about to say, would you embalm you in it?
1: Because I feel it's quite nourishing.
0: Then, I don't know if you'd be let into heaven if you rocked up Nutella face. You know what I mean?
1: No, everywhere
0: else. It just seems problematic.
1: Oh, no, but it's like it's a mask. Body. It's a mask. Like when you go to a day spa, you also get like a mask.
0: So
1: you can look like a clay mask.
0: So us and the team. So when you eventually go, you want us and the team to cover you in Nutella.
1: No, I didn't say you. The rest of the team can.
0: Your entire body.
1: Can. No,
0: you,
1: mate,
0: you won't know. You'll be dead.
1: You and yeah,
0: the blokes
1: aren't
0: going
1: to
0: be part of it. Mate, we're an important part of your life. We should be able to cover you in Nutella.
1: Yeah, but if I'm embalmed, that's like everyone.
0: Yes.
1: Yeah, no.
0: What do you mean?
1: Oh, you heard what
0: you're
1: I said.
0: Gone anyway. Who cares? Just a little peek. 131060, what would you take to the grave? Now, it can be anything. It can be food. You know, maybe it's like a nice medium rare steak and chips. Mm. Oh, I'd love that. It would bring me back to life. What is the one thing you'll take to the grave with you?
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6: 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The M5 motorway at Liverpool, a truck has broken down eastbound at the Hume Highway. The left lane is blocked. Stanhope Gardens, a crash on Sunninghold Road at Stanhope Parkway. That's affecting northbounders. And a broken down truck at Penshurst on King George's Road at southbound at Forest Road. Forgot breakfast? 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
1: 131060, what would you take to your grave after an old Sydney woman was passed away, and at her funeral, she was buried with instant noodles. Her favourite instant noodles, beef and tomato flavoured, a mixture of soft and the crunchy ones, and then the whole funeral procession, they were all eating them as she was lowered into the ground. I think it's poetic and beautiful.
2: Not from the coffin, to be clear. They had their own noodles.
1: So Grandma was on the plinth, whatever, right? Yeah. Coffin was open.
2: Oh, forks were
1: open. And she was in a broth. You know, you just popped a fork
2: with,
1: in.
2: Like, the hard piece floating around.
1: It's all, no, always... that's her eyeball. Got a bit of Nan. She lives on in all of us, literally. Jacqueline from Canley Heights. Up yours, Jacqueline. Hello.
3: Up yours, guys.
1: What would you take to your grave, Jack?
3: I'd definitely take my gym membership.
1: Gym membership. Okay, so this is interesting. So, Jacqueline, so where are you a member at? Shout out your gym.
3: Shout out to X2166 okay. In Canley Heights.
1: X2166. Okay. My issue here is...
3: Yeah.
1: Wouldn't you take like a dumbbell or a training item? Because the gym membership.
3: Surely we've got an underworld with X2166 down there too. So.
1: Yeah.
2: Okay, so in the afterlife, you still want to stay fit and ripped.
1: So you wouldn't go to that. So you're thinking there's an afterlife version of that
3: definitely
1: gym.
3: Definitely signing up to all the Hyroxes down there too.
1: Oh, okay.
2: Question.
1: Hydraulic rockstar.
2: When you go to heaven, do you reckon you're like the hottest version of yourself that you've ever been?
1: Can I tell you one thing? You're never going to know, are you?
2: Oh, because I'm Asian and I'm living forever.
1: No, you're going to hell, mate. What do you mean? Greg, I'm Asian and I'm living forever. Can you be racist towards yourself? I don't know. Greg from Blacktown. Up yours, Greg. Hello.
4: Up yours, team. Long time no speak.
1: Oh, long time no speak. Hello, Greg.
4: Yeah.
1: Mate, what would you take to your grave, brother?
4: All the DVDs of the Underbelly series. I'm not missing out on nothing.
1: Yeah, not missing out on nothing. Okay, so you could watch them with Carl. I mean, it depends where you're going. We know where he's going with Emma.
2: Me and Carl, same people.
1: Carly from Campbelltown. Hello, Carly.
5: Hey guys, up yours.
1: What would you take to the grave, Carl?
5: I'd probably take like a little garden shovel and a snorkel just in case you wake up mid burial.
1: That's actually
2: Do you
1: quite
2: reckon
1: clever.
2: That's happened?
1: Yeah. So that,
5: no one wants that.
1: Haven't you ever heard the term saved by the bell? Do you know where that term comes from?
2: No. The TV show?
1: No. So the term saved by the bell comes because back in the day when people were buried, they didn't have the medical, you know, ability to really know if someone was properly dead. So
2: you're lying.
1: So, no, what would happen is they'd open the coffin and there's scratch marks on the coffins because people were buried alive. So,
2: no, they weren't.
1: This is true. So what they introduced was a little string attached to a bell where the gravestone was, and if you were alive or you came conscious again, you would ring the bell and the person who was in the graveyard would hear the bell and bring them up again.
2: This sounds like
1: Therefore,
2: a made-up story.
1: Saved by the bell.
2: But everyone in the team is nodding like I'm the last person on planet Earth to know this.
1: Yes,
2: I know. That is insane.
1: I know, right? Saved by the
2: Scratch
1: bell.
2: Scratch marks? Oh, my God.
1: Yeah, I know. Yeah. Imagine what it would do to your nails.
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10: 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On the M5 at Liverpool, a truck breakdown has moved off now, but traffic is slow from the Hume Motorway and the M7. In Epping, a crash on Carlingford Road, westbound near Cliff Road, and at Stanhope Gardens, a crash on Sunny Holt Road, slowing down northbounders at Stanhope Parkway. Here's a great tax tip. 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
22: Morning, I'm Michaela Savage. A teenager has been charged over the death of another teen in Melbourne. A 15-year-old boy was found outside a medical centre with stab wounds earlier this week but couldn't be saved. A 16-year-old boy will front a children's court at a later date, charged with murder. A security guard who spent 8 days stuck under a collapsed shopping centre in Venezuela after those twin earthquakes struck last week has been freed by rescue crews. They located him on Sunday, but getting him out took over 100 hours. Tragically, over 2,200 people have been killed as a result of the quakes. The latest Guardian Essential poll has found just under 30% of Aussie respondents had a favourable view of the US, with Israel on 19%, Palestine on 21%. And live sites across the nation are set to be packed full of green and gold for Australia's World Cup knockout match against Egypt early tomorrow morning. Pubs are set to open in the early hours to welcome fans in to watch the game.
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22: Mostly sunny for Sydney today. We're heading for a top of 19 degrees. And from 9 this morning, we're fueling you up with tanks of free fuel. 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

0: Your new favourite way to wake up, your new favourite station, 104.1 Today FM, it's Nathan M. We were talking about A-list actor Pedro Pascal saying that he has an unspoken competition with Google Maps.
1: And it says 23 minutes. I'm like, I'm going to get there in 18 minutes. I get into a really, really dark sort of competitive match with shaving minutes off. And then sometimes you make a right turn and all of a sudden it adds like 10 minutes to the thing.
2: So are you jumping on Waze or not?
1: Maybe I should, right? But isn't it all the same?
2: Jump on Waze, man. Shave some minutes off.
1: But I do that myself. I am Waze.
0: Now, we were talking about this, and I remember saying to you that I also do this. Mm-hmm. There's an unspoken competition against Google Maps. I'm always like, I can beat that by 4 or 5 minutes. And if I don't, I'm pissed off.
3: Yeah. You're a failure at life.
0: And it doesn't matter if I'm driving or if I'm walking. Oh, it's like, I take it as a guy and being like, I'm going to beat that little man on Waze or on Google Maps.
3: Yeah.
0: This is me talking about it, but also introducing another inanimate object that I have a bit of a beef or unspoken competition with. I am also competitive against Google Maps, like massively. When it says 17 minutes, you better believe if I'm not beating that by at least 3-4 minutes, then I am a failure of a human. Now, the other thing I have a competition with is my microwave. Anytime that I put a timer on the microwave, I'll walk away, say it's like 2 minutes of heating up something, some leftovers, I'll try and get there right before it finishes so I can avoid the beep, and I'll pop it before the beep.
3: So one second. You really want to get it at one second.
0: 1 second just before the beep, because I want to, and every single time, if I don't do it, I'm annoyed. And I'll even put on for another 5 seconds to make sure I can beat that beep.
3: Yeah. I realised the other day that I have a really huge beef with the security gates at my apartment building. So there's all these gates to get in and out of, like, the complex. It's not even to get into my building specifically. So you've got to beep it, but the thing is, I'm pushing the pram with Raffy in it, and I've got to walk over to the beeper. So I beep it, and then I kick the gate open really hard, but you can't kick it too hard because then it rebounds back off the brick wall.
0: It's a fine art.
3: So you kick it, it's a fine art. I just like kung fu kick it a little bit, then I run, and then I have to run over to the pram, turn it around like, ah! It's like proper driving, and then I get, and if, but I need to get it in before the gate touches the pram. The thing is, the gate always wins, and I am constantly.
0: And then you're pissed off. See, this is the thing.
3: I'm so angry because I can't beat the gate.
0: But I was talking to the team as well. It turns out like everybody has at least one inanimate object or non-living thing that they have a beef or an unspoken competition with. Commando Soph, the commander of this team, you have a beef with an inanimate object as well, Commando.
4: I have beef with my phone alarm going off every morning, obviously. So I try, you know, when you wake up and you're like, I know it's close to me, the time I need to wake up. So I'll try and turn it off just before, like the minute before or the 30 seconds before.
0: Yeah, so you try and beat it. See, this is the thing. Everybody has one. Mm-hmm. Another one that I try to beat all the time is automatic sliding doors, right? I like to think that I'm really fast and that my feet are really light. So if I can get to an automatic door before it opens, I'm like, ha-ha, beat you, sensor, dickhead.
3: You're strong, but you're not fast. I don't know if anyone's told you that before, but no,
0: I haven't beaten the automatic doors yet.
3: I know. There's a reason why.
0: What are you saying? I'm quick on my food. I'm in my Blues tracksuit this morning. 131060. Jump on the phones right now. Do you have a beef or an unspoken competition with an inanimate object?
3: Something that's not alive. They can't talk back to you. They don't even mean it because they have no feeling. So they're not even trying to beat you, but they're somehow beating you at something.
0: Yes. Do you have an unspoken beef or some sort of competition with an inanimate object or a non-living thing?
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7: 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On the M5 at Liverpool, a truck breakdown has moved off now, but traffic is slow from the Hume motorway and the M7. In Epping, a crash on Carlingford Road, westbound near Cliff Road, and at Stanhope Gardens, a crash on Sunny Holt Road, slowing down northbounders at Stanhope Parkway. Here's a great tax tip. 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

0: before an unspoken competition with an inanimate object. This is because Pedro Pascal has admitted to challenging Google Maps every single time. I do this too. I also verse my microwave and try and open it right before the beep ends. I try and get it on like 1 second.
1: Yep. I try to push my pram through the security gate at my building without the gate smashing on my pram, and the gate wins every bloody time.
0: And then you pissed off at
1: I'm
0: least
1: so
0: the next 5 minutes.
1: But like, does it really matter? It doesn't matter, but we get so riled up about these inanimate objects.
0: Cassie from Wetherill Park. Hi, Cass.
2: Hi, guys. How are you going?
0: Very good. You have beef with an inanimate object.
2: I do.

0: do self-serve and I go to the person, I'm like, I'm full
1: pep talk
0: myself. You can do this, Emma. You can do it, Cassie. Come on. So get those hands moving. Get and your fingers fumble the bag and then you can't like organize everything the way you want it.
2: So, Cassie, let me get this straight. You are frustrated at the efficiency of Aldi.
1: Yeah, exactly. That's it.
2: Yeah. Slow it down is what you're saying. You're too good at what you do. I just need them. You need them to fumble some apples or something to, so you can catch up, yes?
1: Yep. 100%. Yep.
0: And it's embarrassing when you can't keep up. Everyone else in the line behind you is watching you being
2: slow. I know.
0: She's slow.
2: That's the thing. We need automatic bag packs as well. Brianna from Bella Vista. Hi, Bri.
3: Hi, how are you?
2: Very good, Bri. Do you have beef with an inanimate object?
3: Oh, I have so much beef with my driveway gate. Getting out of it, it's so annoying. So this button right inside our house. We have to click the button, run outside, run down the stairs, get in the car, reverse out of our driveway before the gate closes.
0: Oh, my God.
3: And it's so bad because if you fail, we're going to crash the car.
0: So, wait, there's no sensor for it to stop? It just keeps crunching the car?
3: Yeah, well, you just have to, like, drive forward. Like, if you're not going to make it, and you have to do the saddest walk of fame back to the house to press it again.
2: Oh,
0: Brianna, are you still living at home?
3: Yeah, I am.
0: Have your parents thought about a remote?
3: Well, we do, but the batteries are dead, and we haven't replaced them.
2: Yeah, you don't have time to replace batteries. Don't have time for that.
0: Go get the batteries. No, but now, Brianna, you're just constantly in this fight with the game.
2: Yeah,
0: it could all be solved if someone just...
2: No, Bri, but I like it. It, you know, keeps you on your toes, doesn't it? It's a good way to wake up. Keeps you. I bet you're pretty fit now, yeah? Going up and down those stairs, Bri, yeah?
3: Yeah, of course.
2: Yeah. 100%. I just imagine her Apple Watch going, did your gate close on you again? Joanna from Picnic Point. Hi, Jo.
4: Good morning, guys. How are you?
2: Very good. You have beef with an inanimate object, Jo?
4: I work in an education office within a school, so our toilet has a keypad code to get in.
2: Oh, no.
4: And it's the old school one where you've got to really push the buttons in. Now, I'm a mother of three, so Em will be able to know, you know, bladders don't work that well anymore. I'm almost 50, and some days that's not working, I'm just going to karate chop that door one day. I've even snuck into the men's ones before because it's like, nah, this is not working today. I'm going to wet my pants and just rush off to the next bum.
0: Joanna, the most annoying thing is, because I've worked in a workplace where you have to, like, I'm on air and I have to run through not one but two security doors to get to the girls' toilet. The boys' toilet is just conveniently on the outside of both the doors. They take less time to go to the toilet and they have no bladder control issues.
4: Ridiculous. And I always whinge to my husband about it and he goes, just wear a nappy to work. I'm like, are you kidding me?
0: That's unsexy. You're not buying tenor pads to wear to work.
2: There's two options, wear a nappy or girls, just do your Kegels, guys. Do your Kegels. That's what. Let's do some now. Ready? Ready? 3, 2. There we go. There you go.
0: You need to do more than one.
4: Done for the day.
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9: 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A crash at Chippendale Abercrombie Street, northbound approaching Broadway. In Epping, a crash Carlingford Road near Cliff Road. There's a lane out each way. A broken down truck at Penshurst, King George's Road, southbound at Forest Road. A huge range of TVs are on sale at JB Hi-Fi. 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
12: Morning, I'm Michaela Savage. Public hearings as part of the Royal Commission on Anti-Semitism and Social Cohesion continue in Sydney today. Yesterday, the eSafety Commissioner revealed mainstream platforms, including X, are fighting for the right and ability to distribute and monetize gory content, detailing difficulties the watchdog has faced trying to get harmful content removed. The Deputy Liberal Leader has fired back after the Communications Minister hit out at the Coalition for pushing for a Senate inquiry into Labor's legislation strengthening the social media ban. Jane Hume telling Seven it's a Labor beat-up.
13: Now, we're not in Parliament for the next 6 weeks. Why not...

0: use that time to make sure that this legislation is right, that it's going to work this time.
1: Aussies are reaching out for help to deal with debt more than ever before. Over 183,000 people called the National Debt Helpline in the last 12 months, almost a 10% increase on the previous financial year. And another early wake-up tomorrow for fans watching the Socceroos knockout clash with Egypt in the FIFA World Cup. Mostly sunny for Sydney today. We're heading for a top of 19 degrees. And from 9 this morning, we're fueling you up with tanks of free fuel. 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
6: 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That brings it to a close, ladies and gentlemen. Happy Friday. Nathan Emma here. And we've got a couple more things that we've got to tell you. Stay tuned. But one of those things is that someone could win $1 million
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6: We don't even actually know the details. All we know
7: is what we just told you, to be honest.
6: We got told it's the Million Dollar Voice. Now, we're not stupidos. As many people think that we probably are, or mainly me.
7: I was going to say, speak for yourself.
6: But we can, yeah, you're the smart one. I'm the dumb one, the dumb. But I reckon it's got something to do with win $1 million if you can guess a voice. That's what I'm assuming.
7: Yeah.
6: I can't get in trouble for that because I don't know what the truth is.
7: We don't know
6: what it is. Yeah. But I reckon it's going to be, it's going to be $1 million. Someone's going to win $1 million. That's
7: How
6: what
7: much
6: I'm going
7: to say. Do you reckon Taylor Swift's voice is insured for?
6: Oh,
7: because her legs are insured for like 50 million.
6: Her voice box would be insured for, I'm going to say, 100 million.
7: Million?
6: It would have to be.
7: This is another Google.
6: Are you going to Google it?
7: Yeah, I'm going to say how many, okay.
6: Is 100 million too much? Is that a bit ridiculous?
7: No, not for Taylor Swift. No way.
6: $100 million.
7: No way, it's not too much. Is Taylor Swift. Her empire. Are we saying.
6: Because she's a Billy.
7: Vocal cords or like voice?
6: Just her voice.
7: It says this voice insured.
6: Is it insured?
7: Okay. Are you ready?
6: While you find out what that is, I'm going to tell people that coming up, we're celebrating useless talents. Taylor Swift doesn't have a useless talent because she can sing. But if you have a useless talent, 131060, we're going to celebrate you very, very soon. Emma Chow, does Taylor Swift have an insured voice?
7: There is no public record or official confirmation that Tay-Tay's voice is insured. However, 11 years ago in 2015, she took out a $40 million insurance policy on her legs to protect her against career-threatening injuries during her high-energy tours. Well, surely her voice is insured then.
6: It would have to be.
7: I need to chat GPT.
6: Is your voice insured?
7: Further. No.
6: You should insure your voice.
7: Oh, thank you.
6: You got a nice voice.
7: Thank you.
6: You got
7: so
6: the
7: much.
6: Nicest voice of the show.
7: I don't think you and me, eh?
6: Well, sorry, let me rephrase that. You've got the nicest female voice on the show. Actually, you got the second nicest female voice. Hello, it's me, babe.
7: So stupid.
6: I don't know. Happy Friday. 104.1 today,

0: 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You got Nathan M.
1: You're about to enter Nathan Emma's couple courtroom.
2: It's just not my priority right now.
0: You heard what the character witness said just then.
3: I know, that was wow. Your...
1: And the decisions are final. It's Nathan Emma's couple courtroom.
0: Our court is officially in session. The Honourable Judge Nath presides. Jury member Emma Chow, welcome back to the couple courtroom.
4: Hello, Your Honour.
0: Look, the couple courtroom is all about you, Sydney. It's all about you deciding the fate of a couple that has entered our couple courtroom. You can register. todayfm.com.au. Janelle from Wollongong, welcome to my couple courtroom. Janelle, hello.
5: Good morning. How are you this morning?
0: Very good. I'd prefer you to refer to me as Your Honour. Janelle, let's try that again.
5: Sorry, Your Honour. Your Honour.
0: Yes,
5: sorry.
0: Good morning.
5: I'll bow at the same time.
0: Yeah, no, that's okay. Janelle.
4: Bow.
0: Thank you for bowing, of course. I don't insist upon it, but if you would like to bow, I appreciate it.
4: He really enjoys it.
0: Janelle, who and what would you like to bring to the couple courtroom this morning?
5: Look, my daughter moved out. I've just retired. She moved out several years ago. Now her and her boyfriend and their bloody big dog want to move back home.
0: Oh.
5: And I've just moved out. They've moved out. I've retired. My hubby and I just want to, you know, get down, get back to know each other, reconnect. And I've done my time rearing children. Like, come on.
0: Yeah.
5: This is not fair. These guys, these young people these days, think they're just entitled to just tell us older generation what to do. When we were growing up, we did it hard. We had second hand. We still have second hand. These young guys want everything new, brand new, the most expensive. I'm not doing it.
4: Okay.
5: I'm not accepting a home.
0: That's
4: okay,
0: a good
4: Janelle,
0: point.
4: How old are your daughter and her boyfriend?
5: Right, they're 29.
4: 29. And what's the reason for moving back home?
5: They want to save for a house. Now, listen.
4: Okay, that's a good thing, though, right? Like, yeah, as a mum, you want them to be responsible and do adult, mature things.
0: But also, sorry to jump in as the judge here, Janelle, you've also got your own life. You know, you've raised that kid already, I believe. And you and your husband want to get down and dirty. You haven't been able to do that for a long time.
5: Exactly, with kids around. So, look, I did it hard, and we had secondhand, and we lived in poorer suburbs and didn't do things. They've moved to the most expensive suburb. They've got brand new bloody Teslas and, cars.
4: Oh,
5: good jobs.
4: Okay.
5: And I paid for education. I'm not... And they go on overseas holidays, please.
4: Mm, right, okay. So you're saying they're growing poor, but actually they've got a lot of assets to their name and they travel a lot.
5: Yes, and then they want to come home and I will end up feeding them, and I'm sure there's no rent going to be incurred.
0: Okay. All right, Janelle, let's hear from your daughter, Emily from Penrith. G'day, Emily. Welcome.
6: Morning.
0: Good morning.
4: There's a lot of evidence that's been submitted to the court already.
0: Emily, there's been a lot thrown at you here.
6: I know. She's thrown me under the bus.
0: It's not looking good for throwing you under the Tesla, more like it.
4: Oh, yeah.
0: Emily, let's hear your side of the story. Why do you think you're entitled to move back in?
6: Well, I just don't see the big deal, to be honest. I've spent my 20s out of home, and I feel like I've given her the space. It's not my fault my siblings have only just moved out of home. And I thought she would be able to, she'd want to be able to help me out and also be able to spend time together because we've been separate for so long. I thought it'd be really nice.
0: Or throwing the old spend time together around.
5: Can I
0: go ahead, Janelle. Go ahead. Yep.
5: I invite them over for Sunday roast and they never show up. They always get a better invitation and go to the Penrith Leagues Club or somewhere like that. So, I've tried to spend time with this girl. No, she's 29 now. She can stand on her own two feet.
4: I feel like there's some bad blood between the two of you.
0: Also, going to the Leagues Club instead of going to Mum's for a fresh home cook.
4: Yeah.
0: Come on, Emily. Surely, is Mum a good cook, Emily?
6: She's great. Dessert's probably more her thing than dinners, but look, I'm not going to complain.
0: Emily, do you think if you move back in with Mum, you should be paying board?
6: Yes, look, I think to an extent, but she's mortgage-free, so really, and as long as I'm paying for my groceries, and I'd happily chip in for bills, I don't think I should be paying for board.
0: Yeah, but mortgage-free because she's earned it, you know.
5: What about that bloody big dog that you have that eats like a human being?
0: What about the bloody big dog?
4: She doesn't like the bloody big dog.
6: She does. Mm. She's, you know that meme of, you know, that they love the dog they never wanted?
0: That's Mum.
4: Emily, is it true that you and your partner are going on lots of overseas trips and you drive Teslas and all this? Because that's money that you're spending that could be saved.
6: I will add, the overseas trip is for a wedding, so I would say that's more of a necessity than a need.
4: Right.
6: A want, because it's more of a sentimental thing. We're not doing it.
0: Okay, Emily, let me ask you this.
6: It.
0: Do you think you're saving to the best of your ability?
6: I think within my ability, yes.
4: Are you
0: I
4: sure?
0: I don't believe that. Janelle, do you want to interject?
5: Yes, I do. Her ability is both her and her partner on very good wages, like wages that you and I still have not ever earned in my working career.
0: Mm.
5: And yet they choose to live a high life, and yet they want to come down and, you know, live back with me. I'd love to be able to help them. This is about building resilience.
0: Mm.
5: Young people today don't have resilience. I refuse.
0: Okay, all right. Order, order. All right, we're gonna go to Sydney now. I told you this would be a good one. This I knew. I saw this one on my docket this morning from the couple call room, and I was like, this is going to be one Sydney will want to get involved in.
4: I think there's some residual resentment hanging around
0: Sydney,
4: here.
0: Sydney, jump on the phones right now. You are the jury in the couple courtroom. The jury, the judge, and the executioner. Are you team Janelle? Are you team mum? She just wants to live by herself as an empty nester, reconnect with her husband. Are you team Emily, and she has the right to move back in with mum? 131060. Are you team mum? Are you team daughter, team Janelle, or team Emily? The decision will be made by you, Sydney.

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3: 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At Epping, two cars have collided on Carlingford Road near Cliff Road. The right lane is closed each way. In Penshurst, a truck breakdown, King George's Road, southbound at Forest Road. At Concord West, traffic lights are flashing on Concord Road at Kalula Road. And on the Central Coast at Somersby, a vehicle salvage after a truck crash near the Carryong Interchange. The Domain half-yearly sale has been extended. Until Monday, head in store for a further 10% off already hot prices on selected indoor and outdoor furniture. Hurry, must end Monday. 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
1: You're about to enter Nathan Emma's couple courtroom.
2: It's just not my priority right now.
0: You heard what the character witness said just then.
3: I know. That was wow. Your...
1: And the decisions are final. It's Nathan Emma's couple courtroom.
0: Mum v daughter in the couple courtroom. It is Janelle, the mother, against her daughter, Emily, from Penrith. This is the argument as it stands. The argument, Sydney, that you will decide upon.
4: My daughter moved out. I've just retired. Now her and her boyfriend and their bloody big dog want to move back home. My hubby and I just want to, you know, get down, get back to know each other, reconnect. And I've done my time rearing children.
5: Well, I just don't see the big deal, to be honest. I've spent my 20s out of home and I thought she'd want to be able to help me out and also be able to spend time together because we've been separate for so long. I thought it'd be really nice.
0: Okay, it is now time for the verdict. Jury member Chow, where would you like to sit on the jury this morning?
6: I'm going
0: to
6: go last, Your Honour.
0: You're going to go last. Janelle, are you ready to hear the verdict as decided by Sydney, Janelle?
4: I am ready to hear. Hopefully there's lots of parents in my situation who are going to call in and support me.
0: Emily from Penrith, are you ready for the decision to be made?
5: I am. I hopefully that people can understand that it's just too hard right now to do it by yourself.
0: Well, let's go.
5: I need my mum's help.
0: Well, here we go. Let's go to the jury. Jodie from Erskine Park. Hello, Jodie. Welcome.
7: Hi, thank you. Thank you for having me, Your Honour.
0: Thank you for using my official title. Jodie, whose side are you on in the couple courtroom? Team mum, Janelle, team daughter, Emily?
7: Team daughter all the way.
6: Okay, Jodie, why?
7: Because I'm a mum myself, and if I was in a position to be able to help my kids in the future, there is no way I wouldn't. And also, what about if the parents want to go away on a holiday or travel since they've recently retired? Their house would be empty anyway. So really, they're doing them a favour by moving in, and they can house it while they go on holiday.
6: Okay.
0: That's interesting. Okay, yeah. Thank you very much, Jodie. Amanda from Kellyville. Hello, Amanda. Welcome to the couple courtroom.
8: Good morning, Your Honour.
0: Good morning. Thank you for using my official title. Are you team Janelle, mum? Are you team Emily, daughter?
8: I am definitely team mum, Janelle.
0: Oh,
8: absolutely.
0: Why is that, Amanda? Show you're working.
8: Because do you know what? Like, team Emily sounds like she doesn't want to pay any rent. She just wants to go and freeload. Why should I have to pay rent? They're mortgage free. Mum's worked hard. Dad's worked hard. They've paid off their mortgage. Why shouldn't they have some extra money if she moves in? Extra money for travelling.
6: I should point out, Amanda, and I don't know if you heard this, but they are, Emily and her boyfriend are saving to buy a house.
0: Allegedly.
8: Still can pay rent.
0: Emily, are you a freeloader? Is the question to you from the court.
8: Mm-hmm. Mm-hmm.
5: No, I've always worked hard, always.
0: Mm.
5: And I think that the market is so different to compared to when my parents bought a home. It was easier to pay off a mortgage. So
6: It was 4 times the average salary. Now it's like 13 times.
0: It was
6: times.
0: Easier. Janelle, can we ask you, I mean, I would like this evidence presented to the court. How much did you buy your house for?
4: Oh, I think I paid about $35,000.
6: Oh. Okay. Wow.
4: But, like, that was at the time. I'm a lot older than you guys.
6: Janelle, it is...
4: And I didn't have brand new cars. I didn't go out and do holidays.
6: Janelle, you can't pull the wool over your eyes and say that you had it harder than your daughter currently does for the housing market. No boomer had it harder.
4: Please do not start that argument.
0: Look at her answering. Oh, geez, I'm firing with the jury. Okay, Jackson from Winston Hills. G'day, Jackson.
9: Hey, how you doing?
0: Good. You are very good. Thank you for using my official title. Are you team Janelle, mum? Are you team daughter, Emily? Currently, it's one apiece.
9: Daughter all the way.
0: Daughter all the way. Okay, show you're working, Jackson. Why is that?
9: Well, I just think that, you know, maybe when mum was our age, you could buy a house for one income and pay it off over, you know, 20 years. Now it's... You know, you can barely get there with two.
6: Mm. Yeah.
0: Yeah, it's a very good point. Mm-hmm. See, the cost of living is the thing that we keep coming back to. Dan from Five Dock. Dan, welcome to the couple courtroom.
10: Thank you, Your Honour.
0: Thank you for using my official title. Dan, are you team Janelle, mum? Are you team Emily, daughter?
10: I'm sorry, but I am team mum all the way.
6: Okay, why, Dan?
10: I get that it is difficult for younger people, being younger myself, but at the same time, you show no effort to go to your mum's place. She's offered to cook you dinner. I feel like you're taking her for advantage. Like, they deserve the respect, and if you're going to be moving in with them, even if you can't pay full rent, at least be contributing something to them and not taking them for granted, because you never know when you're not going to have them around anymore.
0: Oh, it's a,
6: very,
0: a very lovely
6: good point,
0: point,
6: Dan.
0: Dan,
6: it's
0: you may... Can I say, because, I mean, vote's locked now. Which means it does come down to Emma Chow. But Dan, let me tell you, your argument, I saw jury member Chow nodding along.
6: It's very strong. I will give you that,
0: it's
6: Dan.
0: It's a very strong argument. Thank you, Dan. Okay, Janelle, Emily, we are locked, which means it will come down to jury member Chow, who will decide your fate. Janelle, are you ready to hear it?
4: Yes, I am here, ready to hear it. Thank you, Honor.
0: Emily, are you ready to hear it?
8: Yeah, I guess.
0: Okay, good luck.
6: Janelle, Emily, I think there are holes in both your arguments, so it has been hard for me to make a decision. However, at the end of the day, I am going to back Emily, the daughter.
3: Oh!
6: Because Janelle, and I'm speaking to you because I'm a mum as well, you are never going to get this time back, ever. Just because Emily is a grown-up doesn't mean that she doesn't need help from mum and dad every now and then. This is not a permanent situation. I would love if my kids wanted to spend more time with me. So you guys got to sort your attitudes out. There's definitely attitude there, but she should be able to move back in with mum again.
0: Here's what I reckon, right? So it's decided. Emily, you have won, but I think the main thing Janelle wants to do is get it on with her husband. So
6: go,
0: I think,
6: have a holiday. They'll house it. You can bonk until your eyes pop out of your head.
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14: 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On the M4 motorway at South Wentworthville, an earlier crash near the Cumberland Highway. We've got delays from Prospect. It's also slowing westbound with traffic having a little bit of a look. At Strathfield, a breakdown, Centenary Drive. It's a truck in the left lane southbound approaching the Hume Highway. Penthurst, a broken down truck on King George's Road at southbound at Forest Road. The savings keep coming at Anaconda's Stock Take Sale. 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
26: Morning, I'm Michaela Savage. The eSafety Commissioner is concerned about mainstream social media platforms fighting for the right and ability to distribute and monetize gory content. Julian Mingrant has fronted the Royal Commission on Anti-Semitism and Social Cohesion. Block 3 of the public hearings continues today. One of the main focus points is the spread of anti-Semitic content online. A 16-year-old boy has been charged with murder after another teenager was found with fatal stab wounds outside a medical centre. The 15-year-old was discovered outside Craigieburn Community Hospital in Melbourne's north, where staff tried to save him with CPR. Police have made several arrests with the investigation still running. And a security guard has been pulled alive from earthquake rubble in Venezuela after 8 days trapped underground. Rescue crews worked through 140 tons of debris to free him after a tiny concrete booth helped to shield him. Nearly 2,300 people are confirmed dead, with tens of thousands missing.
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26: Mostly sunny for Sydney today. We're heading for a top of 19 degrees. And from 9 this morning, we're fueling you up with tanks of free fuel. 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
1: Nath, I came across this post on Instagram from this writer called To Sow a Seed. And it really hit home for me. This is a bit of like an emotional point.
0: Okay.
1: But I think that it's something that all parents go through. So the post said, someday your child will describe their childhood to someone that you never met. They'll sit at a table that you didn't set, in a home that you didn't build, across from people who only know them as adults, and they'll tell them a story about what it was like to grow up in your house. Not every detail, just the parts that stayed. Whether the home felt warm or unwelcoming, joyful or tense, safe or performative, we don't get to choose the story they tell. But we're writing it now, in ordinary dinners and random Tuesday nights, and moments just like the one you're sitting in this second. When you have kids, I remember the first thing I thought was like, how am I going to be remembered by my boys? Not necessarily like a legacy in terms of assets, but like how are they going to describe me?
2: What's the life that you're going to build with them? Yeah. What's that journey going to be like living with their parents? Of course, it'd be, you know, one of the number one things you think about as soon as you bring somebody in the world, being like, holy hell, I'm responsible from, you know, bringing them up through the world.
1: It is huge. And I was journaling the other night. I do every night before I go to bed.
2: Sure.
1: And I just, and I've said this before on the show, my eldest boy, Tino, is at a bit of a tricky age. I've spoken to mums in all the other year three mums and they're having the same issues. You know, like you're constantly at loggerheads. You're constantly arguing. He's 8 years old. He's in year three.
2: Eight going on 21.
1: Yeah. We love really hard. We also fight hard. Mm-hmm. And I just feel like lately I maybe haven't been like the easiest mum to love, or like I haven't been the easiest mum on him. So when you read this stuff and you see it online, it really does hit home.
2: Mm.
1: And I know that I'm a good mum, but I'm just like, I'm in a fragile state at the moment.
2: No, of course. You know, there's a lot going on and you are, you know, I've told you this many times and you are, the thing with you, Em, is you're your harshest critic. You always have been. And it's not just about your parenting, which you are incredible at. I say it every single time, you know, me and my wife are trying for a kid and I really want to model my family life and, you know, my parenting ability on exactly what you and your husband do. I think it's phenomenal. And I know you don't see it because you're in it. You're in it every day and you live the roller coaster of what that's like being a full-time working mum. You had about 3 minutes of maternity leave as well, which you're an incredible woman every single day and you balance so much. I hear you talk about this stuff and I can imagine how much it would hit home when you see this stuff.
1: Oh, you haven't seen my worst moments. You've probably seen me at my best moments. Mm. But even like Tino, the birthday card that he gave me this year, he was like, happy birthday, mum, love you. And he's like, this killed me. Our hearts are mended from our fights. Mm. And it was like a broken heart, like put together. And
2: hang on,
1: like,
2: he wrote that.
1: He wrote that.
2: That's so poetic.
1: Like, no, but like, also he's picking up on how much
2: so
1: we
2: he's
1: are.
2: So he's aware of
1: yeah,
2: it.
1: Yeah, you know, so I just like, I thought about what I wanted him to remember. And obviously his brother too, but Raffy's too. He doesn't get this.
2: Mm.
1: But I wrote down a few things. I want Tino to remember the way that me and his dad would be silly together and kiss in the kitchen, the smile on my face at school pickup when I saw him every day after school, the cuddles in the middle of the night after a bad dream, the family holidays, the fact that he could ask me any question, tell me any story, and nothing was too much. I just want him to be like, that's my mum. She wasn't perfect, but she's mine. She's fun, and she's safe, and she's home to be proud to be my son, because there is no greater gift in the world than being his mum.
2: Oh, I can tell you now he will remember that, because I see that every single day. Not a holiday every single day, because you've got to come into work, but I see that every single day. You're incredible at what you do. You FaceTime those kids every single day. Right, tell everybody what you're doing with your son just before, with the fingers, the little heart thing that you do. That's you and your 8 year old. You're doing I love you every single, and he was the one who wanted you to do that with him, and you've already created this. You're incredible. You are amazing. And to all the mums out there, you are amazing at what you're doing.
1: And every moment does count.
2: Yeah.
1: But also we have to just go easy on ourselves, because we can't be perfect all the time. And that's not what our kids need. They need us to be.

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3: 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It's in a southbound lane approaching the Hume Highway. In Woollahra, a breakdown Oxford Street, eastbound approaching Queen Street, and in South Wentworthville on the M4. Crews have cleared a crash near the Cumberland Highway, but we're still seeing delays from Prospect. 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
1: What is your useless talent, right? And let me tell you, the phones have blown up. And right before we jumped on air, Commando Soap, the executive producer of the show, just said, "Hey, Nath, just so you know, these are all so dumb and so useless. Are you sure this is what you want to do?" And I said, "Yes, absolutely. Yeah. We need to celebrate uselessness sometimes.
0: Sometimes you can do things that people never asked for.
1: Yes.
0: They never wanted.
1: Yes.
0: But you do it anyway.
1: People want to see you. It's like you show somebody something that you can do and they go, okay.
0: Mad.
1: I didn't know you could do that, but that's fun. The reason I bring it up is because a trend has gone viral online of all these people sharing their useless talents, right? Here's some of them.
2: Show me your completely useless secret talent. I'll go first.
1: Train.
0: Are they all just people... Did someone make that train sound?
1: Yeah, someone made that train noise. So someone making a train noise, someone making a baby noise.
0: That
1: someone
0: really sounded real.
1: A goat noise. There's a lady who can create bubbles on the end of her tongue. So pointless.
0: Oh,
1: but
0: I
1: really
0: know someone
1: cool.
0: that can do that.
1: Yeah, very impressive. There's this guy who can spin his fingers in opposite directions. So not the same direction, in opposite directions, which is actually incredibly hard to do. Go give it a go. Go try and spin your fingers in different directions.
0: My fingers?
1: Yeah.
0: Yeah, I can't do that.
1: It just looks like you had a stroke.
0: I can pat my head and rub my tummy.
1: Mate, you can't even say it, let alone do it. We'll find a talent for you, mate. I'll ask your husband.
0: No, all my talents are useful.
1: They are. They really are. But we want to celebrate uselessness, right? This is what we're celebrating today. Sky from Miranda. Hello, Sky.
3: Hello, how are you guys?
1: Can I say, Sky, I'm so excited for these because I believe you guys need to be celebrated. Do you have a useless talent?
3: I sure do. Mine's similar to the noises, but it's a random baby noise as well.
0: Okay, let's hear it.
1: Go ahead. Like Crazy Frog.
0: Or like Daffy Duck.
1: Yeah, give us some more, Sky.
0: It sounds like you're saying dan dan dan dan.
1: Sky, do you have any use for this talent? Do you bring it out at any point? Or?
3: Look, I work in a school, so every now and again, just to kind of mix things up, I'll use it. Yeah.
1: And do you get positive reactions, or does everyone kind of go, okay?
3: Yeah, the kids are like, oh my god, can you sing with that? Can you do this?
1: Oh, see, there you go.
0: Okay, you're a source
3: fun.
0: Of entertainment.
1: Yeah, it's entertaining.
3: Absolutely.
1: I love it. You're a source of entertainment for me. So thank you, Sky. Sonia from Glendenning. Hi, Son.
4: Hi.
1: We're celebrating useless talents. Do you have one?
4: Absolutely. I can get Glad wrap or any plastic bag, stretch it out and make bird sounds.
0: Any plastic bag?
4: Any plastic bag that I can stretch out thinly, put it between my lips, and I can make bird sounds.
1: Bird sounds with a plastic bag.
0: And do you have a plastic bag with you?
4: I took my sandwich out and took the Glad wrap out.
0: Okay, so what bird, is there a specific bird call, or is
4: no,
0: it just like
4: just,
0: a general
4: just
0: bird
4: any,
0: sound?
4: Just any.
1: Okay, so can you do this for us now, Sonia?
4: Yep,
1: okay.
4: I can.
1: Okay, here we go. Here's a useless bird noise. Go ahead.
4: Okay.
1: Oh, my God.
0: Oh, Sonia, you sound like a little sparrow in the tree outside,
1: Sonia,
0: in the morning.
1: That's very good.
0: Yeah.
1: Sonia, do
4: or
1: you...
4: Or like the little chicks this morning.
1: Yeah, that was really... Listen to that. Oh, my God, there's a bird. There's a bird in the classroom. There's a bird in the classroom. So when you do that, are people amazed or they go,
4: Oh, they're amazed. They get shocked. They're like, what is going on?
1: Yeah, see?
4: They look around. I do it sometimes in public and people look around for birds.
1: People think they're getting swooped. Okay, Tanaya from Schofield. Hi, Tanaya.
5: Hi, guys.
1: Hi. We're celebrating useless talents. Do you have one?
5: Yeah, I do. I can make this sound. Girl.
1: That is amazing.
0: Cool.
1: That's amazing.

0: Free Fuel all week. We're doing that again very soon. In the meantime, it's the Socceroos 3 as we gear up for the Socceroos to take on Egypt tomorrow morning at 4 a.m. Sylvia and Grace, Andy watching?
1: Yes, we love the Socceroos here.
0: Are you getting up
1: early?
0: Doesn't
1: matter what time the game is.
0: I think it's like 4 a.m., but look, it's once in a blue moon.
1: No, that's right. We watched the last World Cup at that, you know, the

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0: 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Let's celebrate the boys, the Socceroos.
1: It's a Socceroos sing-along with another Socceroos R&B 3.
0: Yeah, we are celebrating the boys. Of course, tomorrow morning, 4 a.m, they versus Egypt. Rick is in Jordan Springs. Are you getting up nice and early to watch?
2: Oh, definitely.
0: Did you get up last weekend or the week before?
2: Yeah. Had to. Yeah. And you get once every 4 years, you got to do it.
0: Absolutely. How are you feeling about the game? Are you confident? What's the deal?
2: We've got a chance. They're best, Egypt's best players, you know, out. So we've got a chance.
0: Okay, all right. So you're quietly confident then.
2: Yeah.
0: Let's cheer on the boys with the Socceroos 3 Flo Rida on R&B Fridays. 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

0: Today FM's Socceroos 3, we are celebrating the Socceroos versing Egypt tomorrow morning at 4 a.m. Kelly is in Parramatta, you're watching the game?
1: Yes, my son has got me pinned down for the Socceroos game. He likes his soccer.
0: So you're doing the old 4 a.m. wake up then?
1: And I'll be like, we'll do it for him because he loves it.
0: Yeah, exactly.
1: He's an early bird anyway, but
0: it's once in a blue moon, right?
1: Yeah, it's not, yeah, how often do you get to do that?
0: Let's continue.

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